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2: Moose weather. Partly cloudy, then more clouds moving in after midnight and a chance of flurries before the morning with an overnight low of 0. Cloudy with a chance of flurries early in the morning, then a chance of rain showers, and then a mix of sun and cloud later in the day with a high of 11. Sunny on Tuesday and a high of 15.
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4: Moose weather.
5: Partly cloudy, then more clouds moving in after midnight and a chance of flurries before the morning with an overnight low of zero. Cloudy with a chance of flurries early in the morning, then a chance of rain showers, and then a mix of sun and cloud later in the day with a high of 11. Sunny on Tuesday and a high of 15.
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7: Moose weather.
8: Partly cloudy, then more clouds moving in after midnight and a chance of flurries before the morning with an overnight low of zero. Cloudy with a chance of flurries early in the morning, then a chance of rain showers, and then a mix of sun and cloud later in the day with a high of 11. Sunny on Tuesday and a high of 15.
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7: Moose weather.
8: Partly cloudy, then more clouds moving in after midnight and a chance of flurries before the morning with an overnight low of zero. Cloudy with a chance of flurries early in the morning, then a chance of rain showers, and then a mix of sun and cloud later in the day with a high of 11. Sunny on Tuesday and a high of 15.
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10: Moose weather.
11: Partly cloudy, then more clouds moving in after midnight and a chance of flurries before the morning with an overnight low of zero. Cloudy with a chance of flurries early in the morning, then a chance of rain showers, and then a mix of sun and cloud later in the day with a high of 11. Sunny on Tuesday and a high of 15.
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4: Moose weather.
5: Partly cloudy, then more clouds moving in after midnight and a chance of flurries before the morning with an overnight low of 0. Cloudy with a chance of flurries early in the morning, then a chance of rain showers, and then a mix of sun and cloud later in the day with a high of 11. Sunny on Tuesday and a high of 15.
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6: Moose weather.
7: Partly cloudy, then more clouds moving in after midnight and a chance of flurries before the morning with an overnight low of zero. Cloudy with a chance of flurries early in the morning, then a chance of rain showers, and then a mix of sun and cloud later in the day with a high of 11. Sunny on Tuesday and a high of 15.
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13: Partly cloudy, then more clouds moving in after midnight and a chance of flurries before the morning with an overnight low of zero. Cloudy with a chance of flurries early in the morning, then a chance of rain showers, and then a mix of sun and cloud later in the day with a high of 11. Sunny on Tuesday and a high of 15.
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5: Moose weather. Cloudy with a chance of flurries early this morning, changing to a chance of rain showers later in the morning, then a mix of sun and cloud with a high of 11. Clear tonight with a low of minus 2. For Tuesday, sunshine and a high of 15. And cloudy with a good chance of showers on Wednesday, 15.
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6: Moose weather.
7: Cloudy with a chance of flurries early this morning, changing to a chance of rain showers later in the morning, then a mix of sun and cloud with a high of 11. Clear tonight with a low of minus 2. For Tuesday, sunshine and a high of 15. And cloudy with a good chance of showers on Wednesday, 15.

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9: Weather. Cloudy with a chance of flurries early this morning, changing to a chance of rain showers later in the morning, then a mix of sun and cloud with a high of 11. Clear tonight with a low of minus 2. For Tuesday, sunshine and a high of 15. And cloudy with a good chance of showers on Wednesday, 15.

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5: Moose weather.
6: Cloudy with a chance of flurries early this morning, changing to a chance of rain showers later in the morning, then a mix of sun and cloud with a high of 11. Clear tonight with a low of minus 2. For Tuesday, sunshine and a high of 15. And cloudy with a good chance of showers on Wednesday, 15.

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0: Moose weather.
4: Cloudy with a chance of flurries early this morning, changing to a chance of rain showers later in the morning, then a mix of sun and cloud with a high of 11. Clear tonight with a low of minus 2. For Tuesday, sunshine and a high of 15. And cloudy with a good chance of showers on Wednesday, 15.
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7: Moose weather.
8: Cloudy with a chance of flurries early this morning, changing to a chance of rain showers later in the morning, then a mix of sun and cloud with a high of 11. Clear tonight with a low of minus 2. For Tuesday, sunshine and a high of 15. And cloudy with a good chance of showers on Wednesday, 15.
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like 10,000 spoons when all you need is a knife. 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
1: Hey, Muskoka Lakes, it's Mia from the Township. 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
10: Moose weather.
11: Cloudy with a chance of flurries early this morning, changing to a chance of rain showers later in the morning, then a mix of sun and cloud with a high of 11. Clear tonight with a low of minus 2. For Tuesday, sunshine and a high of 15. And cloudy with a good chance of showers on Wednesday, 15.
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4: Moose weather.
5: Cloudy with a chance of flurries early this morning, changing to a chance of rain showers later in the morning, then a mix of sun and cloud with a high of 11. Clear tonight with a low of minus 2. For Tuesday, sunshine and a high of 15. And cloudy with a good chance of showers on Wednesday, 15.
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5: Moose weather.
6: Cloudy with a chance of flurries early this morning, changing to a chance of rain showers later in the morning, then a mix of sun and cloud with a high of 11. Clear tonight with a low of minus 2. For Tuesday, sunshine and a high of 15. And cloudy with a good chance of showers on Wednesday, 15.
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3: Moose weather.
4: Cloudy with a chance of flurries early this morning, changing to a chance of rain showers later in the morning, then a mix of sun and cloud with a high of 11. Clear tonight with a low of minus 2. For Tuesday, sunshine and a high of 15. And cloudy with a good chance of showers on Wednesday, 15.

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6: Moose weather.
7: Cloudy with a chance of flurries early this morning, changing to a chance of rain showers later in the morning, then a mix of sun and cloud with a high of 11. Clear tonight with a low of minus 2. For Tuesday, sunshine and a high of 15. And cloudy with a good chance of showers on Wednesday, 15.

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6: Cloudy with a chance of flurries early this morning, changing to a chance of rain showers later in the morning, then a mix of sun and cloud with a high of 11. Clear tonight with a low of minus 2. For Tuesday, sunshine and a high of 15. And cloudy with a good chance of showers on Wednesday, 15.

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1: Good morning, I'm Richard Coffin. May is Mental Health Awareness Month in Canada, and the Huntsville OPP is doing their part by highlighting mental health supports available in the community. Police say their mobile crisis response team pairs officers with trained mental health crisis workers to respond to calls involving individuals in crisis in Huntsville and Lake of Bays. Officials say the program is designed to provide a safer, more compassionate response, with crisis workers focusing on de-escalation and support while officers ensure public safety. The OPP is also reminding residents of the mental health resources available locally, including the CMHA Muskoka Parry Sound Crisis Line, Kids Help Phone, and others. The District of Muskoka has launched a program to support local groups and organizations in protecting and improving water quality. Officials say the Watershed Resilience Action Program was designed based on public feedback, with support provided through two funding streams. The first is open to organized lake and community groups on all water bodies in Muskoka, with funding ranging from $1,000 to $10,000, depending on the type of project. The second stream is for organized stewardship groups working on lakes listed in the Muskoka official plan. It provides funding for up to 50% of total project cost to a maximum of $20,000 and requires matching funds. Potential projects there could include restoring shoreline habitat, managing invasive species, reducing pollution, or expanding community monitoring programs. Online applications open June 1st. Visit our website for more information. Gravenhurst Mayor Heidi Lorenz has officially announced her intentions to seek re-election this October. Lorenz was first elected to council in 2010 and served three terms as a councillor before being elected mayor in 2022. She says through strategic partnerships created during her tenure, the town was able to launch new projects that support the community and local businesses while also encouraging investment-focused economic development.
2: There's just so many exciting things to come, and I think that they require the momentum, and I think that my experience from my past 10 years and more will help these things along and see them to fruition.
1: Currently, Lorenz is the only mayoral candidate registered in Gravenhurst. Candidates have until August 21st to file their nomination papers. The municipal election is Monday, October 26th. For more information on local candidates, visit our website. And four Canadians exposed to a deadly hantavirus outbreak aboard a cruise ship will continue to isolate for at least 21 days. They arrived in British Columbia yesterday. BC's provincial health officer, Dr. Bonnie Henry, says the four people are asymptomatic and are well, but detailed plans are in place in the unlikely chance they do develop symptoms. She adds this is a critical time in the incubation period when more cases from the ship may arise. Since the outbreak began, three people have died while five passengers tested positive for the hantavirus. Several other Canadians who came into contact with infected passengers have been told to isolate.
3: Sign up for daily and weekly news alerts at MyMuskokaNow.com.
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9: The Montreal Canadiens smashed the Buffalo Sabres 6-2 in Game 3 last night, taking a 2-1 lead in their playoff series. And the Anaheim Ducks beat the Vegas Golden Knights 4-3 in Game 4 to even their series at 2 games apiece. In the PWHL, Ottawa scored in the second overtime for a 4-3 win over the Boston Fleet. The Charge won the best-of-5 semifinal series in 4 games, and will meet the winner of the Montreal Victoire Minnesota Frost series for the Walter Cup. On the diamond yesterday, the Toronto Blue Jays couldn't complete the series sweep, dropping a 6-1 decision to the Los Angeles Angels.
8: Moose weather.
9: We've got a mix of sun and cloud today with a high that's going to sit around 10 degrees. Overnight, we've got a clear sky with a low that's going to feel like -4. Then for Tuesday, mainly sunny throughout the day with a high around 13.
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Home Wrecker by Somber. It's JC kicking off the Monday morning show of Muskoka's best music, 99.5 The Moose. Have you ever watched a sport and just thought to yourself, what would this be like if everybody was on steroids? Well, you can imagine no longer, because there is a new global sports competition called the Enhanced Games. And honestly, I mean, it sounds like the Olympics, just, you know, without all the lying. It's happening in Vegas because, you know, where else would you host a bunch of dudes on bull shark testosterone lifting things? And they're going to have track, swimming, and weightlifting competition. The whole point is just allowing performance enhancement under medical supervision. And whether or not you agree with the legitimacy of steroid use in sports, you can't tell me that you're not just a little bit interested to see what the human body could be capable of. I want to know, would you want to see more sports allowing performance enhancers, or is that cheating? Plain and simple. Join the conversation with a call or a text to 705-645-3079. Here's Rhea May with Ooh Love on Muskoka's best music, 99.5 The Moose.

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10: Moose weather.
11: It's a little bit chilly this morning. Not exactly the quality May weather that we would like, but at least today we're going to have a mix of sun and cloud with a high sitting around 10 degrees. Then overnight, the sky is going to clear and the low will be minus 4 with the wind chill. For tomorrow, mainly sunny and a high that's going to hover around 13. Right now, it's mainly clear and sitting at minus 1. Now, next week is the kickoff of the very first enhanced games where competitors will be allowed to use steroids. Is this the exciting new future of sports competition? Well, I got Disco Dan on the line. And Disco, you're not that surprised by this, are you?
12: Yeah, but strongmen are already on steroids. That's something new.
11: I mean, I'm sure it happens quite a bit, but you're telling me that all bodybuilders are on steroids.
12: Yeah, like bodybuilding, literally they have like the steroid league and the non-steroid league.
11: Do they actually?
12: Yeah, like all the professional bodybuilders, they're like openly on steroids.
11: I did not know that. I thought that was just a big no-no across all sports.
12: No, you're posing your biceps, man. They don't care if you do steroids.
11: So would you say that you're pro-steroid?
12: Yeah, I'm cool with it. Your body, your choice, you know?
11: All right, well, what's your sport?
12: UFC.
11: Okay, well, would you watch the UFC if they had UFC on steroids?
12: I mean, that's just UFC before, like, 2006, and it was way better.
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1: Good morning, I'm Richard Coffin. May is Mental Health Awareness Month in Canada, and the Huntsville OPP is doing their part by highlighting mental health supports available in the community. Police say their mobile crisis response team pairs officers with trained mental health crisis workers to respond to calls involving individuals in crisis in Huntsville and Lake of Bays. Officials say the program is designed to provide a safer, more compassionate response, with crisis workers focusing on de-escalation and support while officers ensure public safety. The OPP is also reminding residents of the mental health resources available locally, including the CMHA Muskoka Parry Sound Crisis Line, Kids Help Phone, and others. The District of Muskoka has launched a program to support local groups and organizations in protecting and improving water quality. Officials say the Watershed Resilience Action Program was designed based on public feedback, with support provided through two funding streams. The first is open to organized lake and community groups on all water bodies in Muskoka, with funding ranging from $1,000 to $10,000, depending on the type of project. The second stream is for organized stewardship groups working on lakes listed in the Muskoka official plan. It provides funding for up to 50% of total project cost to a maximum of $20,000 and requires matching funds. Potential projects there could include restoring shoreline habitat, managing invasive species, reducing pollution, or expanding community monitoring programs. Online applications open June 1st. Visit our website for more information. Gravenhurst Mayor Heidi Lorenz has officially announced her intentions to seek re-election this October. Lorenz was first elected to council in 2010 and served three terms as a councillor before being elected mayor in 2022. She says through strategic partnerships created during her tenure, the town was able to launch new projects that support the community and local businesses while also encouraging investment-focused economic development.
2: There's just so many exciting things to come, and I think that they require some momentum, and I think that my experience from my past 10 years and more will help these things along and see them to fruition.
1: Currently, Lorenz is the only mayoral candidate registered in Gravenhurst. Candidates have until August 21st to file their nomination papers. The municipal election is Monday, October 26th. For more information on local candidates, visit our website. And four Canadians exposed to a deadly hantavirus outbreak aboard a cruise ship will continue to isolate for at least 21 days. They arrived in British Columbia yesterday. BC's provincial health officer, Dr. Bonnie Henry, says the four people are asymptomatic and are well, but detailed plans are in place in the unlikely chance they do develop symptoms. She adds this is a critical time in the incubation period when more cases from the ship may arise. Since the outbreak began, three people have died while five passengers tested positive for the hantavirus. Several other Canadians who came into contact with infected passengers have been told to isolate.
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5: Moose Sports.
6: The Montreal Canadiens smashed the Buffalo Sabres 6-2 in Game 3 last night, taking a 2-1 lead in their playoff series. And the Anaheim Ducks beat the Vegas Golden Knights 4-3 in Game 4 to even their series at 2 games apiece. In the PWHL, Ottawa scored in the second overtime for a 4-3 win over the Boston Fleet. The Charge won the best-of-5 semifinal series in 4 games and will meet the winner of the Montreal Victoire-Minnesota Frost series for the Walter Cup. On the diamond yesterday, the Toronto Blue Jays couldn't complete the series sweep, dropping a 6-1 decision to the Los Angeles Angels.
5: Moose weather.
6: We've got a mix of sun and cloud today with a high that's going to sit around 10 degrees. Overnight, we've got a clear sky with a low that's going to feel like -4. Then for Tuesday, mainly sunny throughout the day with a high around 13.
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8: It's JC waking up with you on 99.5 The Moose with Mother's Day yesterday and gardening season right around the corner. You know, to me, I feel like that's such a gimme for Mother's Day presents. And can I just say that I knocked it out of the park for my wife's Mother's Day present. Me and my wife, I took her to the nursery, and we picked out our very first tree.

Now, I've never had the kind of stability or confidence in the future to buy a tree before, so this is a pretty big step for me. Me and my wife, we've had two kids, but now things really seem to be serious. But we've lived here for a year. We love it. We got a new place, and so we are quite literally putting some roots down. Plus, I figure I'm going to get some Macintosh apples in a few years, and I mean, with how many apples my girls eat, that's going to save me a ton of money, which is just a quality investment. And I want to know, did you grow up with a fruit tree in the yard? What do you remember about it? Did it actually make you some fruit? I mean, I'm excited. I've never had a fruit tree before. So I want to hear about it. Give me a call. Shoot me a text, 705-645-3079. Here's The Way We Touch, Charlotte Carden. 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
15: Moose weather.
16: It is a bit chilly this morning. Not exactly quality May weather, but today is going to have a mix of sun and cloud, and the high is going to get up to around 10 degrees. And then overnight, the sky is going to clear, and the low is going to be -4. So if you got plants outside, bring them in. And then tomorrow, mainly sunny, hovering around 13 at the high. Right now, it's got a little bit of overcast and sitting at -1. Now, just in case you need an excuse, I'm sure you don't, but today is National Eat What You Want Day, you know, which is a beautiful idea. Just one day where you're supposed to take a break from dieting, calorie counting, restrictions, food guilt, and just enjoy the things you actually want. Unless you have zero self-control, then it's just Monday. But if you did want an excuse to eat poorly today, well, you're welcome.

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1: Good morning, I'm Richard Coffin. May is Mental Health Awareness Month in Canada, and the Huntsville OPP is doing their part by highlighting mental health supports available in the community. Police say their mobile crisis response team pairs officers with trained mental health crisis workers to respond to calls involving individuals in crisis in Huntsville and Lake of Bays. Officials say the program is designed to provide a safer, more compassionate response, with crisis workers focusing on de-escalation and support while officers ensure public safety. The OPP is also reminding residents of the mental health resources available locally, including the CMHA Muskoka Parry Sound Crisis Line, Kids Help Phone, and others. The District of Muskoka has launched a program to support local groups and organizations in protecting and improving water quality. Officials say the Watershed Resilience Action Program was designed based on public feedback, with support provided through two funding streams. The first is open to organized lake and community groups on all water bodies in Muskoka, with funding ranging from $1,000 to $10,000, depending on the type of project. The second stream is for organized stewardship groups working on lakes listed in the Muskoka official plan. It provides funding for up to 50% of total project cost to a maximum of $20,000 and requires matching funds. Potential projects there could include restoring shoreline habitat, managing invasive species, reducing pollution, or expanding community monitoring programs. Online applications open June 1st. Visit our website for more information. Gravenhurst Mayor Heidi Lorenz has officially announced her intentions to seek re-election this October. Lorenz was first elected to council in 2010 and served three terms as a councillor before being elected mayor in 2022. She says through strategic partnerships created during her tenure, the town was able to launch new projects that support the community and local businesses while also encouraging investment-focused economic development.
2: There's just so many exciting things to come, and I think that they require the momentum, and I think that my experience from my past 10 years and more will help these things along and see them to fruition.
1: Currently, Lorenz is the only mayoral candidate registered in Gravenhurst. Candidates have until August 21st to file their nomination papers. The municipal election is Monday, October 26th. For more information on local candidates, visit our website. And four Canadians exposed to a deadly hantavirus outbreak aboard a cruise ship will continue to isolate for at least 21 days. They arrived in British Columbia yesterday. BC's provincial health officer, Dr. Bonnie Henry, says the four people are asymptomatic and are well, but detailed plans are in place in the unlikely chance they do develop symptoms. She adds this is a critical time in the incubation period when more cases from the ship may arise. Since the outbreak began, three people have died while five passengers tested positive for the hantavirus. Several other Canadians who came into contact with infected passengers have been told to isolate.
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5: Moose Sports.
6: The Montreal Canadiens smashed the Buffalo Sabres 6-2 in Game 3 last night, taking a 2-1 lead in their playoff series. And the Anaheim Ducks beat the Vegas Golden Knights 4-3 in Game 4 to even their series at 2 games apiece. In the PWHL, Ottawa scored in the second overtime for a 4-3 win over the Boston Fleet. The Charge won the best-of-5 semifinal series in 4 games and will meet the winner of the Montreal Victoire Minnesota Frost series for the Walter Cup. On the diamond yesterday, the Toronto Blue Jays couldn't complete the series sweep, dropping a 6-1 decision to the Los Angeles Angels.
5: Moose weather.
6: It's mornings like today that are making me nervous about trying to put my plants in this weekend, but at least by the afternoon today, we're going to have a mix of sun and cloud with a high that's going to sit around 10 degrees. Then overnight, we're going to have a clear sky and a low that's going to hit -4 with the wind chill. And then tomorrow, mainly sunny throughout the day and a high hovering around 13. Right now, we've got a bit of overcast and it's sitting at -1.

0: That was Genie in a Bottle by Christina Aguilera. It's JC, and your Moose FM Smile of the Day is powered by Subaru of Muskoka. 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Today we are diving into performance enhancers and what exactly is one, since Las Vegas is hosting the Enhanced Games, where competitors are allowed to take steroids. And I thought this bit was perfect to explain my point.
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2: Really hate performance-enhancing drugs. Lance Armstrong's a piece of garbage. Performance-enhancing drugs. The Beatles wrote all of their music on acid. If you make millions of dollars on acid, is acid not a performance-enhancing drug? And what's harder to do? Take acid and play the guitar with your friends, or ride a bike? Uphill, downhill, for hours and hours, with one ball. Do we forget? Somebody told me once that I should respect the Beatles, though, because when they debuted in 1964, 75 million people watched. And I'm like, why is that a stat I gotta care about? It was 1964. What else was there to watch, you know? There was no Scientology documentaries. There's no kitchen nightmares. There was two channels. One of them was Snow. The other one was the Beatles. That was what you watched that night, or you looked outside and you hoped for the future. That was it. If anything else had aired that night, nobody would have saw the Beatles. If the last episode of Breaking Bad had aired the same night that the Beatles debuted, nobody would have saw the Beatles. The next day, somebody would be like, "Do you hear that song, I Wanna Hold Your Hand?" Somebody, "Are you an idiot? Walter White killed everybody. You missed that?"
1: Ha ha ha. 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
1: Good morning, I'm Richard Coffin. May is Mental Health Awareness Month in Canada, and the Huntsville OPP is doing their part by highlighting mental health supports available in the community. Police say their mobile crisis response team pairs officers with trained mental health crisis workers to respond to calls involving individuals in crisis in Huntsville and Lake of Bays. Officials say the program is designed to provide a safer, more compassionate response, with crisis workers focusing on de-escalation and support while officers ensure public safety. The OPP is also reminding residents of the mental health resources available locally, including the CMHA Muskoka Parry Sound Crisis Line, Kids Help Phone, and others. The District of Muskoka has launched a program to support local groups and organizations in protecting and improving water quality. Officials say the Watershed Resilience Action Program was designed based on public feedback, with support provided through two funding streams. The first is open to organized lake and community groups on all water bodies in Muskoka, with funding ranging from $1,000 to $10,000, depending on the type of project. The second stream is for organized stewardship groups working on lakes listed in the Muskoka official plan. It provides funding for up to 50% of total project cost to a maximum of $20,000 and requires matching funds. Potential projects there could include restoring shoreline habitat, managing invasive species, reducing pollution, or expanding community monitoring programs. Online applications open June 1st. Visit our website for more information. Gravenhurst Mayor Heidi Lorenz has officially announced her intentions to seek re-election this October. Lorenz was first elected to council in 2010 and served three terms as a councillor before being elected mayor in 2022. She says through strategic partnerships created during her tenure, the town was able to launch new projects that support the community and local businesses while also encouraging investment-focused economic development.
2: There's just so many exciting things to come, and I think that they require some momentum, and I think that my experience from my past 10 years and more will help these things along and see them to fruition.
1: Currently, Lorenz is the only mayoral candidate registered in Gravenhurst. Candidates have until August 21st to file their nomination papers. The municipal election is Monday, October 26th. For more information on local candidates, visit our website. And four Canadians exposed to a deadly hantavirus outbreak aboard a cruise ship will continue to isolate for at least 21 days. They arrived in British Columbia yesterday. BC's provincial health officer, Dr. Bonnie Henry, says the four people are asymptomatic and are well, but detailed plans are in place in the unlikely chance they do develop symptoms. She adds this is a critical time in the incubation period when more cases from the ship may arise. Since the outbreak began, three people have died while five passengers tested positive for the hantavirus. Several other Canadians who came into contact with infected passengers have been told to isolate.
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8: The Montreal Canadiens smashed the Buffalo Sabres 6-2 in Game 3 last night, taking a 2-1 lead in their playoff series. And the Anaheim Ducks beat the Vegas Golden Knights 4-3 in Game 4 to even their series at 2 games apiece. In the PWHL, Ottawa scored in the second overtime for a 4-3 win over the Boston Fleet. The Charge won the best-of-5 semifinal series in 4 games and will meet the winner of the Montreal Victoire Minnesota Frost series for the Walter Cup. On the diamond yesterday, the Toronto Blue Jays couldn't complete the series sweep, dropping a 6-1 decision to the Los Angeles Angels.
7: Moose weather.
8: I'm getting way too low on firewood to keep up with these cold mornings, but at least today we're going to have a mix of sun and cloud with a high around 10 degrees. And then overnight, the sky is going to be clear and the low is going to be -4 with the wind chill. And then tomorrow, we mainly sunny throughout the day and the high is going to hover around 13. Right now, we got a little bit of overcast and we're sitting at -1.

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9: Is competing with legal steroids just watching a clown show? Or is it seeing the very best that people can be? It's JC coming at you with some more morning time nonsense. And Vegas believes it's the latter with their brand new enhanced game starting off next week. And what I want to know is, would you want to see open steroid use in regular sports? Because a part of me does. I'm not going to lie. I can understand that if some are on steroids and some aren't, that's not really a fair competition. But as a passive sports watcher myself, full disclosure, I would love to see just absolute units going at it on the ice. But is that still a sport, or is it just like a science fair with overpriced drinks? I don't know where I land. Honestly, I get records matter, fairness matters, health matters. Let's come on now. It's not very healthy to be ripped on steroids all the time. But entertainment is why I'm here. And say what you will, but steroid leagues would be wicked entertaining. So I want to know, would you want performance enhancers openly allowed in regular sports? Or should it stay separate? Join the conversation with a call or a text to 705-645-3079. Man I Need by Olivia Dean. I'm Muskoka's best music, 99.5 The Moose.

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9: It's too late in the year for winter jackets, but you could definitely use one this morning. At least today we'll have a mix of sun and cloud with a high getting up to, it's only getting up to around 10 degrees though. And then overnight the sky is going to be clear and it's going to be very cold with the low dropping down to -4 with the wind chill. Then tomorrow mainly sunny, getting a little bit warmer with a high hovering around 13. Right now, it's a bit of overcast and sitting at -1. The steroids and competition, they've always had a bit of a strenuous relationship, but not with the new Vegas event called the Enhance Games, where athletes are allowed to take steroids. I've got Troy on the line, and you think this is going to be interesting, eh?
10: I think, yeah. I would like to see that.
9: Would you like to see other sports allowing steroids?
10: Well, like what? Like chess?
9: No, not chess. Like baseball. Would you want to see steroid use in baseball?
10: Not for a real game, but for fun like they're doing in Vegas. Sure, I would watch that just to see somebody crush a ball.
9: You're thinking no steroids in regular sports, but you'd like to see a steroid league.
10: Yeah, it would definitely have to be something different. You can't respect it, but you can enjoy the spectacle.
9: So it's not a real competition in your eyes?
10: No, it's not real, but it's fun to watch. It's like wrestling. Not real, but people love to watch it. It's entertainment.
9: All right, well, thanks for calling in, Troy. And if you want to share whether or not you'd like to see a steroid league for major sports, give me a call, shoot me a text, 705-645-3079. PYT, Michael Jackson, on Muskoka's Best Music, 99.5 The Moose.

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1: Good morning, I'm Richard Coffin. May is Mental Health Awareness Month in Canada, and the Huntsville OPP is doing their part by highlighting mental health supports available in the community. Police say their mobile crisis response team pairs officers with trained mental health crisis workers to respond to calls involving individuals in crisis in Huntsville and Lake of Bays. Officials say the program is designed to provide a safer, more compassionate response, with crisis workers focusing on de-escalation and support while officers ensure public safety. The OPP is also reminding residents of the mental health resources available locally, including the CMHA Muskoka Parry Sound Crisis Line, Kids Help Phone, and others. The District of Muskoka has launched a program to support local groups and organizations in protecting and improving water quality. Officials say the Watershed Resilience Action Program was designed based on public feedback, with support provided through two funding streams. The first is open to organized lake and community groups on all water bodies in Muskoka, with funding ranging from $1,000 to $10,000, depending on the type of project. The second stream is for organized stewardship groups working on lakes listed in the Muskoka official plan. It provides funding for up to 50% of total project cost to a maximum of $20,000 and requires matching funds. Potential projects there could include restoring shoreline habitat, managing invasive species, reducing pollution, or expanding community monitoring programs. Online applications open June 1st. Visit our website for more information. Gravenhurst Mayor Heidi Lorenz has officially announced her intentions to seek re-election this October. Lorenz was first elected to council in 2010 and served three terms as a councillor before being elected mayor in 2022. She says through strategic partnerships created during her tenure, the town was able to launch new projects that support the community and local businesses, while also encouraging investment-focused economic development.
2: There's just so many exciting things to come, and I think that they require some momentum, and I think that my experience from my past 10 years and more will help these things along and see them to fruition.
1: Currently, Lorenz is the only mayoral candidate registered in Gravenhurst. Candidates have until August 21st to file their nomination papers. The municipal election is Monday, October 26th. For more information on local candidates, visit our website. And four Canadians exposed to a deadly hantavirus outbreak aboard a cruise ship will continue to isolate for at least 21 days. They arrived in British Columbia yesterday. BC's provincial health officer, Dr. Bonnie Henry, says the four people are asymptomatic and are well, but detailed plans are in place in the unlikely chance they do develop symptoms. She adds this is a critical time in the incubation period when more cases from the ship may arise. Since the outbreak began, three people have died while five passengers tested positive for the hantavirus. Several other Canadians who came into contact with infected passengers have been told to isolate.
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8: The Montreal Canadiens smashed the Buffalo Sabres 6-2 in Game 3 last night, taking a 2-1 lead in their playoff series. And the Anaheim Ducks beat the Vegas Golden Knights 4-3 in Game 4 to even their series at 2 games apiece. In the PWHL, Ottawa scored in the second overtime for a 4-3 win over the Boston Fleet. The Charge won the best-of-five semifinal series in 4 games and will meet the winner of the Montreal Victoire Minnesota Frost series for the Walter Cup. On the diamond yesterday, the Toronto Blue Jays couldn't complete the series sweep, dropping a 6-1 decision to the Los Angeles Angels.
7: Moose weather.
8: Man, I cannot wait until I can leave in the morning without having to put on a winter jacket, but today is not that day. It is pretty chilly right now, but at least today we're going to have a mix of sun and cloud. with a high getting up to around 10 degrees. And then overnight, the sky's going to be clear, and it's going to be cold with a low dropping down to -4 with a wind chill. For tomorrow, we've got mainly sunny conditions all day long and a high hovering around 13. Right now, it's overcast and sitting at 3 degrees.
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When you're gone, Brian Adams, it's JC hanging out with you on Muskoka's Best Music 99.5 The Moose. Today is National Eat What You Want Day, where, well, I mean, it's pretty self-explanatory. Eat what you want. Don't feel bad. But most people try to do this already by swapping in healthier options of food that they love. And there are a lot of recipes out there to try that might give you your favorites without the guilt. Some of them are okay, but some of them, don't spit on me and tell me it's raining. You know, like one of my coworkers loves zucchini noodles instead of pasta, which if you like zucchini, is great. But let's not pretend zucchini noodles are pasta. That is zucchini. Cauliflower crust instead of pizza crust. Turkey bacon instead of real bacon. Some of these work. Some of them taste like you hate yourself. But everybody's got their own thing. And I want to know, what is your healthy replacement for your favorite food? Share it with a call or a text to 705-645-3079. Akon, don't matter. On the Moose.

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11: Moose weather.
12: We've got a mix of sun and cloud today with a high that's going to sit around 10 degrees. Overnight, we've got a clear sky with a low that's going to feel like -4. Then for Tuesday, mainly sunny throughout the day with a high around 13. Right now, we've got overcast and it's 3 degrees. We're talking healthy food replacements because today is National Eat Whatever You Want Day. Some people try to eat whatever they want every day by just replacing a few key items in their favorite foods to make it a little bit more healthy. I've got Luke on the line. Luke, what is your favorite healthy meal replacement?
13: The healthy food replacement I changed that, like, you don't even notice a difference is sour cream for plain Greek yogurt, especially if it's in, like, a taco or something, because you get all the taco flavors and stuff anyway, so it's, like, you don't really notice it, and it's just, like, more protein, less fat, and, like, just all around better. And you can do that with everything. On nachos, a little bit of plain, no-flavored Greek yogurt, the thick stuff, like the Ziggies or whatever, it's the best. Like, it's actually, like, one of the food replacements I think is the best I've ever made. Like,
12: all right, well, you know what? Maybe I'll try it, but I'm going to say I'm skeptical at the least. I don't want yogurt nachos does not sound appealing to me. I'm going to level with you.
13: No, but you can't just get like the you got to get the thick Greek yogurt. Like
12: all right.
13: The good stuff. No flavored. Don't get vanilla because that'll throw the whole operation off.
12: Yeah, dude. All right. I'll give it to you. It might be good. I've seen people do that before. Maybe I'll give it a try. All right, Lukey. Thank you for the healthy meal replacement idea. Now go eat whatever you want for National Eat Whatever You Want Day.
13: I will.
12: Maybe splurge with some sour cream.
13: No way, dude. Three yogurt, way better.

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1: Good morning, I'm Richard Coffin. May is Mental Health Awareness Month in Canada, and the Huntsville OPP is doing their part by highlighting mental health supports available in the community. Police say their mobile crisis response team pairs officers with trained mental health crisis workers to respond to calls involving individuals in crisis in Huntsville and Lake of Bays. Officials say the program is designed to provide a safer, more compassionate response, with crisis workers focusing on de-escalation and support while officers ensure public safety. The OPP is also reminding residents of the mental health resources available locally, including the CMHA Muskoka Parry Sound Crisis Line, Kids Help Phone, and others. The District of Muskoka has launched a program to support local groups and organizations in protecting and improving water quality. Officials say the Watershed Resilience Action Program was designed based on public feedback, with support provided through two funding streams. The first is open to organized lake and community groups on all water bodies in Muskoka, with funding ranging from $1,000 to $10,000, depending on the type of project. The second stream is for organized stewardship groups working on lakes listed in the Muskoka official plan. It provides funding for up to 50% of total project cost to a maximum of $20,000 and requires matching funds. Potential projects there could include restoring shoreline habitat, managing invasive species, reducing pollution, or expanding community monitoring programs. Online applications open June 1st. Visit our website for more information. Gravenhurst Mayor Heidi Lorenz has officially announced her intentions to seek re-election this October. Lorenz was first elected to council in 2010 and served three terms as a councillor before being elected mayor in 2022. She says through strategic partnerships created during her tenure, the town was able to launch new projects that support the community and local businesses, while also encouraging investment-focused economic development.
2: There's just so many exciting things to come, and I think that they require some momentum, and I think that my experience from my past 10 years and more will help these things along and see them to fruition.
1: Currently, Lorenz is the only mayoral candidate registered in Gravenhurst. Candidates have until August 21st to file their nomination papers. The municipal election is Monday, October 26th. For more information on local candidates, visit our website. And four Canadians exposed to a deadly hantavirus outbreak aboard a cruise ship will continue to isolate for at least 21 days. They arrived in British Columbia yesterday. BC's provincial health officer, Dr. Bonnie Henry, says the four people are asymptomatic and are well, but detailed plans are in place in the unlikely chance they do develop symptoms. She adds this is a critical time in the incubation period when more cases from the ship may arise. Since the outbreak began, three people have died while five passengers tested positive for the hantavirus. Several other Canadians who came into contact with infected passengers have been told to isolate.
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6: The Montreal Canadiens smashed the Buffalo Sabres 6-2 in Game 3 last night, taking a 2-1 lead in their playoff series. And the Anaheim Ducks beat the Vegas Golden Knights 4-3 in Game 4 to even their series at 2 games apiece. In the PWHL, Ottawa scored in the second overtime for a 4-3 win over the Boston Fleet. The Charge won the best-of-5 semifinal series in 4 games, and will meet the winner of the Montreal Victoire Minnesota Frost series for the Walter Cup. On the diamond yesterday, the Toronto Blue Jays couldn't complete the series sweep, dropping a 6-1 decision to the Los Angeles Angels.
5: Moose weather.
6: It's weather like this that just keeps making me say, at least it's not snowing, because we will have a mix of sun and cloud today, but the high, I mean, it's only getting up to around 10 degrees. And then overnight, we got a clear sky, and it's going to be cold. I mean, the lows could be dropping to -4 with the wind chill. I'm sick of it. For tomorrow, mainly sunny, though, a little bit warmer with a high that's going to hover around 13. Right now, we've got some overcast, and it's sitting at 3 degrees.
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5: It's JC, and my wife and I bought our first ever tree. I got it for her as a Mother's Day present for us to plant at our new house for a little bit of on-the-nose symbolization of planting some roots. And yes, we are married. Yes, we have 2 kids. But things are now starting to feel serious with this tree purchase, honestly. I mean, you don't buy a tree with somebody you're casually seeing. That's an I plan on being around long enough to eat these apples kind of purchase. And trust me, I mean, you do not want to try to get shared custody of some Granny Smiths. It's no easy feat, all right? But every couple has that first responsible purchase where the relationship goes from fun dating to household management. It could be a couch, a Costco membership, a freezer you both weirdly get excited about. Because nothing says romance like standing in a store together saying, do we need the extended warranty? What was an adult thing you bought with your significant other that, quite frankly, kind of shocked you about how excited you got for it? Share it with a call or a text to 705-645-3079. Here's Fantasy, Mariah Carey, on the Moose.

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11: Moose Weather. It's a bit cloudy right now, but by the afternoon, we're going to have a nice mix of sun and cloud with a high getting up around 10 degrees. And then overnight, we're going to have a clear sky. It's going to be real chilly with the low going to sit around -4 with the wind chill. And tomorrow, mainly sunny and hovering around 13 at the high. Right now, it's cloudy and sitting at 2 degrees.
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1: Good morning, I'm Richard Coffin. May is Mental Health Awareness Month in Canada, and the Huntsville OPP is doing their part by highlighting mental health supports available in the community. Police say their mobile crisis response team pairs officers with trained mental health crisis workers to respond to calls involving individuals in crisis in Huntsville and Lake of Bays. Officials say the program is designed to provide a safer, more compassionate response, with crisis workers focusing on de-escalation and support while officers ensure public safety. The OPP is also reminding residents of the mental health resources available locally, including the CMHA Muskoka Parry Sound Crisis Line, Kids Help Phone, and others. The District of Muskoka has launched a program to support local groups and organizations in protecting and improving water quality. Officials say the Watershed Resilience Action Program was designed based on public feedback, with support provided through two funding streams. The first is open to organized lake and community groups on all water bodies in Muskoka, with funding ranging from $1,000 to $10,000, depending on the type of project. The second stream is for organized stewardship groups working on lakes listed in the Muskoka official plan. It provides funding for up to 50% of total project cost to a maximum of $20,000 and requires matching funds. Potential projects there could include restoring shoreline habitat, managing invasive species, reducing pollution, or expanding community monitoring programs. Online applications open June 1st. Visit our website for more information. Gravenhurst Mayor Heidi Lorenz has officially announced her intentions to seek re-election this October. Lorenz was first elected to council in 2010 and served three terms as a councillor before being elected mayor in 2022. She says through strategic partnerships created during her tenure, the town was able to launch new projects that support the community and local businesses while also encouraging investment-focused economic development.
2: There's just so many exciting things to come, and I think that they require some momentum, and I think that my experience from my past 10 years and more will help these things along and see them to fruition.
1: Currently, Lorenz is the only mayoral candidate registered in Gravenhurst. Candidates have until August 21st to file their nomination papers. The municipal election is Monday, October 26th. For more information on local candidates, visit our website. And four Canadians exposed to a deadly hantavirus outbreak aboard a cruise ship will continue to isolate for at least 21 days. They arrived in British Columbia yesterday. BC's provincial health officer, Dr. Bonnie Henry, says the four people are asymptomatic and are well, but detailed plans are in place in the unlikely chance they do develop symptoms. She adds this is a critical time in the incubation period when more cases from the ship may arise. Since the outbreak began, three people have died while five passengers tested positive for the hantavirus. Several other Canadians who came into contact with infected passengers have been told to isolate.
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7: The Montreal Canadiens smashed the Buffalo Sabres 6-2 in Game 3 last night, taking a 2-1 lead in their playoff series. And the Anaheim Ducks beat the Vegas Golden Knights 4-3 in Game 4 to even their series at 2 games apiece. In the PWHL, Ottawa scored in the second overtime for a 4-3 win over the Boston Fleet. The Charge won the best-of-five semifinal series in 4 games and will meet the winner of the Montreal Victoire Minnesota Frost series for the Walter Cup. On the diamond yesterday, the Toronto Blue Jays couldn't complete the series sweep, dropping a 6-1 decision to the Los Angeles Angels.
6: Moose weather.
7: It's not very warm and it's pretty cloudy right now, but by the afternoon, we'll have a mix of sun and cloud. The high is going to be getting up to around 10 degrees. And then overnight, the sky will clear, but it is going to be cold with a low that's dropping down to -4. And then for tomorrow, mainly sunny, hovering around 13 degrees at the high. right now. It's cloudy and sitting at 2 degrees.
6: Initiate.

0: 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Remember this?
1: Fire and brimstone coming down from the skies. Rivers and seas boiling.
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0: Don't turn around, Ace of Base. It's JC keeping you company on Muskoka's Best Music 99.5. The most, having kids, it's a pretty big step in a relationship. But my wife and I bought a tree this weekend, and after 6 years of being together, really starting to feel serious. I was asking, what was the first purchase with your significant other that just made you think, holy cow, we are officially adulting together? I've got Will on the line. What was your purchase, Will?
1: So, we have been together 13 years. We got engaged a couple years back. We haven't gotten married yet, but we're working on it. And for ages, it was IKEA, right? We always bought IKEA couches, IKEA wardrobes, IKEA this, IKEA that. It's cost-effective, and it makes sense.
0: Yep.
1: And then we moved into our new place in Bracebridge last year, and we're like, maybe we need some real adult couches. Went to Leon's and almost had a heart attack at the prices.
0: Dude, yeah, good couches ain't cheap, man.
1: Right? And, you know, we wanted to support locals, support Canadians, so we were specifically looking at, like, Canadian brands and stuff like that. Nothing from the States, nothing had to be shipped in. So we ordered it, set them up, and then we sat on them and realized, wow, we actually own, like, not IKEA couches, but we own actual...
0: You got real adult couches.
1: And to this day, he hovers over me like a bomber drone if I happen to have a bowl of chili anywhere near that upholstery.
0: Yeah. How fast until you stained it? Be honest.
1: So the funny part was, a couple months later, we got a puppy. So all of our couches are absolutely covered in quilts and blankets for the foreseeable 8 to 12 months.
0: Brother, just spring for the plastic wrap. What do you mean? Now you understand why grandparents were doing it all the time.
1: But that's the thing. He's just going to chew on the plastic. So at least the blankets we can take off.
0: A couch is a very good first adult purchase in a relationship. Thanks for calling in, Will.
1: Anytime, buddy.
0: Well, with a brand new couch and a brand new puppy, I can only wish Will the best. And I want to know, what was your first purchase as a couple that made you realize, wow, things are really getting serious here? Share it with a call or a text, 705-645-3079.
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12: At least we got some sun finally coming out, and we're going to have a nice little mix of sun and cloud throughout the day with a high that's going to sit around 10 degrees. And then overnight, the sky is going to clear, and it will be very cold with a low feeling like minus 4. Tomorrow, mainly sunny throughout the day, high hovering around 13. Right now, it's a mix of sun and cloud and sitting at 2 degrees. The enhanced games are allowing athletes to use performance enhancers in a new competition in Vegas starting next week. And personally, I mean, whether you like steroids in sports or not, me and you use what could be considered a performance enhancer every single day. Like, I would say coffee is one. I wake up at 3 a.m. every single day to be in this station. And do you think I can sound this happy-go-lucky naturally? Absolutely not. No, this would be a very different morning show without coffee. So I can't say that I'm against performance enhancers for athletes when I use a travel mug full of hot bean medicine just to scrape by at 5 a.m. Now, what about you? What kind of enhancements are you using every day? Is it melatonin for sleeping? Maybe you've been blue collar for 30 years and you need two Advil and a gas station energy drink just to drag yourself on site in the morning. Share it with a call or a text to 705-645-3079. Mr. Electric Blue, Benson Boone on the Moose.

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7: It's JC in the morning, and we are talking about how swimming, running, and weightlifting would certainly be interesting to watch with everybody on steroids. And that's what you'll get to see at the new Vegas Enhanced Games kicking off next week. But if you could choose a sport where steroids would be allowed, what sport would be the funniest? Not football, not baseball. We've all seen Barry Bonds. That was exciting, but I want ridiculous, like bowling. Enhanced bowling would be incredible. A 290-pound monster just sending an absolute missile down the aisle, shattering pins. Hilarious. I would watch that every single day. And if you got to pick one sport getting an enhanced division, what would it be? Join the conversation with a call or a text, 705-645-3079. It's Rihanna. Where have you been? I'm Muskoka's best music, 99.5 The Moose.

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11: Moose weather.
12: We got a nice little Monday ahead of us, a mix of sun and cloud throughout the day with a high that's going to sit around 10 degrees. But overnight, the sky is going to be clear and it's getting chilly, where the low is going to feel like -4. Then tomorrow, mainly sunny, hovering around 13 degrees at the high. Right now, it's mix of sun and cloud and sitting at 2 degrees. We know that summer can get expensive fast, right? Especially when you're trying to have a real quality weekend with your friends. We at the Moose know this, and that's why we have paired with Club Tales for our giveaway happening every other week all summer long. And to get in on the Have a Club Tales Moment prize pack, just head over to mymuskokanow.com, hit the win page, and enter for your shot. 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
8: Moose weather.
9: A mix of sun and cloud throughout the day today, with a temperature that's going to hover around 10 degrees. Then we got a clear sky overnight with a low that's going to feel like -4. And for tomorrow, mainly sunny throughout the day, and a high hovering around 13.
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8: Moose weather.
9: A mix of sun and cloud throughout the day today with a temperature that's going to hover around 10 degrees. Then we got a clear sky overnight with a low that's going to feel like -4. And for tomorrow, mainly sunny throughout the day and a high hovering around 13.

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5: Moose weather.
6: A mix of sun and cloud throughout the day today with a temperature that's going to hover around 10 degrees. Then we got a clear sky overnight with a low that's going to feel like -4. And for tomorrow, mainly sunny throughout the day and a high hovering around 13.

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3: Moose weather.
4: A mix of sun and cloud throughout the day today with a temperature that's going to hover around 10 degrees. Then we got a clear sky overnight with a low that's going to feel like -4. And for tomorrow, mainly sunny throughout the day and a high hovering around 13.
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1: Good afternoon, I'm Hillary Hilton. Site preparations for the Bay Street construction project between Sarah Street and Canada Post in Gravenhurst are scheduled to start today. According to district officials, crews are scheduled to begin mobilizing as early as this week for the next phase of the multi-year project. The project began in 2024 and spans nearly 2 kilometers. Work includes replacing old underground pipes to help ensure reliable access to clean drinking water, as well as upgrading wastewater and stormwater management systems. Temporary water services will be installed to reduce disruption during construction, followed by a full closure of Bay Street from Sarah Street to Muskoka Road South in June to allow underground work to be completed. The work is expected to continue through the remainder of the year, with the road reopening planned for the end of December 2026. The next phase of enhancements for the Memorial Park bandshell has begun in Bracebridge. This follows last year's reconstruction of the bandshell structure as a legacy project celebrating the town's 150-year anniversary. Officials say crews have started additional site enhancements, including pathway paving, landscaping, and finishing work around the structure. They add the renewed gathering space has been designed to support community events, performances, ceremonies, and programming for generations to come. Residents and visitors are asked to respect all signage and barriers that may be in place during work to help ensure public safety as the project progresses. May is Mental Health Awareness Month in Canada, and the Huntsville OPP are doing their part by highlighting mental health supports available in the community. Police say their mobile crisis response team pairs officers with trained mental health crisis workers to respond to calls involving individuals in crisis in Huntsville and Lake of Bays. Officials say the program is designed to provide a safer, more compassionate response, with crisis workers focusing on de-escalation and support while officers ensure public safety. The OPP is also reminding residents of the mental health resources available locally, including the CMHA Muskoka Parry Sound Crisis Line, the 988 Suicide Crisis Helpline, and Kids Help Phone, among others. The province is allowing pharmacists to give additional vaccines for 6 diseases and prescribe for 9 more common ailments starting this July. The vaccines include tetanus, diphtheria, RSV, shingles, and more. Right now, they're only available through a visit to the doctor's office, walk-in clinic, or other clinical settings. Common ailments they'll be able to assess and prescribe medication for include calluses and corns, dry eye, nasal congestion, and warts. It will bring the total expanded number up to 33. The province says the move will improve access to care and reduce pressure on the healthcare system.
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4: In the NHL, Colorado will be looking to take a commanding 3-1 series lead over Minnesota. Colorado won the first 2 games in the best-of-7 matchup, but Minnesota countered with a victory in Game 3. In the PWHL, Minnesota and Montreal will face off in their best-of-5 series, tied at 2 games each. The winner will go on to play Ottawa in the Walter Cup Final. And on the diamond, the Toronto Blue Jays are at home this evening to open up a 3-game set with Tampa Bay.
3: Moose weather.
4: A mix of sun and cloud throughout the day today with a temperature that's going to hover around 10 degrees. Then we got a clear sky overnight with a low that's going to feel like -4. And for tomorrow, mainly sunny throughout the day and a high hovering around 13.
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16: Moose weather.
17: A mix of sun and cloud throughout the day today with a temperature that's going to hover around 10 degrees. Then we got a clear sky overnight with a low that's going to feel like -4. And for tomorrow, mainly sunny throughout the day and a high hovering around 13.
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7: Moose weather.
8: A mix of sun and cloud throughout the day today with a temperature that's going to hover around 10 degrees. Then we got a clear sky overnight with a low that's going to feel like minus 4. And for tomorrow, mainly sunny throughout the day and a high hovering around 13.
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10: Moose weather.
11: A mix of sun and cloud throughout the day today with a temperature that's going to hover around 10 degrees. Then we got a clear sky overnight with a low that's going to feel like -4. And for tomorrow, mainly sunny throughout the day and a high hovering around 13.
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13: Moose Weather.
14: A mix of sun and cloud throughout the day today with a temperature that's going to hover around 10 degrees. Then we got a clear sky overnight with a low that's going to feel like minus 4. And for tomorrow, mainly sunny throughout the day and a high hovering around 13.
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9: Moose weather.
10: A mix of sun and cloud throughout the day today with a temperature that's going to hover around 10 degrees. Then we got a clear sky overnight with a low that's going to feel like -4. And for tomorrow, mainly sunny throughout the day and a high hovering around 13.
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1: Moose weather.
2: A mix of sun and cloud throughout the day today with a temperature that's going to hover around 10 degrees. Then we got a clear sky overnight with a low that's going to feel like -4. And for tomorrow, mainly sunny throughout the day and a high hovering around 13.
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16: Moose weather.
17: A mix of sun and cloud throughout the day today with a temperature that's going to hover around 10 degrees. Then we got a clear sky overnight with a low that's going to feel like minus 4. And for tomorrow, mainly sunny throughout the day and a high hovering around 13.
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12: A mix of sun and cloud throughout the day today with a temperature that's going to hover around 10 degrees. Then we got a clear sky overnight with a low that's going to feel like minus 4. And for tomorrow, mainly sunny throughout the day and a high hovering around 13.

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1: Good afternoon, I'm Hillary Hilton. Site preparations for the Bay Street construction project between Sarah Street and Canada Post in Gravenhurst are scheduled to start today. According to district officials, crews are scheduled to begin mobilizing as early as this week for the next phase of the multi-year project. The project began in 2024 and spans nearly 2 kilometers. Work includes replacing old underground pipes to help ensure reliable access to clean drinking water, as well as upgrading wastewater and stormwater management systems. Temporary water services will be installed to reduce disruption during construction, followed by a full closure of Bay Street from Sarah Street to Muskoka Road South in June to allow underground work to be completed. The work is expected to continue through the remainder of the year, with the road reopening planned for the end of December 2026. The next phase of enhancements for the Memorial Park bandshell has begun in Bracebridge. This follows last year's reconstruction of the bandshell structure as a legacy project celebrating the town's 150-year anniversary. Officials say crews have started additional site enhancements, including pathway paving, landscaping, and finishing work around the structure. They add the renewed gathering space has been designed to support community events, performances, ceremonies, and programming for generations to come. Residents and visitors are asked to respect all signage and barriers that may be in place during work to help ensure public safety as the project progresses. May is Mental Health Awareness Month in Canada, and the Huntsville OPP are doing their part by highlighting mental health supports available in the community. Police say their mobile crisis response team pairs officers with trained mental health crisis workers to respond to calls involving individuals in crisis in Huntsville and Lake of Bays. Officials say the program is designed to provide a safer, more compassionate response, with crisis workers focusing on de-escalation and support while officers ensure public safety. The OPP is also reminding residents of the mental health resources available locally, including the CMHA Muskoka Parry Sound Crisis Line, the 988 Suicide Crisis Help Helpline, and Kids Help Phone, among others. The province is allowing pharmacists to give additional vaccines for 6 diseases and prescribe for 9 more common ailments starting this July. The vaccines include tetanus, diphtheria, RSV, shingles, and more. Right now, they're only available through a visit to the doctor's office, walk-in clinic, or other clinical settings. Common ailments they'll be able to assess and prescribe medication for include calluses and corns, dry eye, nasal congestion, and warts. It will bring the total expanded number up to 33. The province says the move will improve access to care and reduce pressure on the healthcare system.
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4: 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Colorado won the first 2 games in the best-of-7 matchup, but Minnesota countered with a victory in Game 3. In the PWHL, Minnesota and Montreal will face off in their best-of-5 series, tied at 2 games each. The winner will go on to play Ottawa in the Walter Cup Final. And on the diamond, the Toronto Blue Jays are at home this evening to open up a 3-game set with Tampa Bay.
3: Moose weather.
4: Overnight will be cold with a clear sky, the low dropping down to feel like -4. And then for Tuesday, it's going to be mainly sunny with a high sitting around 13 degrees.
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13: Moose weather.
14: Overnight will be cold with a clear sky. The low dropping down to feel like -4. And then for Tuesday, it's going to be mainly sunny with a high sitting around 13 degrees.
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6: Moose weather.
7: Overnight will be cold with a clear sky. The low dropping down to feel like -4. And then for Tuesday, it's going to be mainly sunny with a high sitting around 13 degrees.
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1: Good afternoon, I'm Hillary Hilton. Site preparations for the Bay Street construction project between Sarah Street and Canada Post in Gravenhurst are scheduled to start today. According to district officials, crews are scheduled to begin mobilizing as early as this week for the next phase of the multi-year project. The project began in 2024 and spans nearly 2 kilometers. Work includes replacing old underground pipes to help ensure reliable access to clean drinking water, as well as upgrading wastewater and stormwater management systems. Temporary water services will be installed to reduce disruption during construction, followed by a full closure of Bay Street from Sarah Street to Muskoka Road South in June to allow underground work to be completed. The work is expected to continue through the remainder of the year, with the road reopening planned for the end of December 2026. The next phase of enhancements for the Memorial Park bandshell has begun in Bracebridge. This follows last year's reconstruction of the bandshell structure as a legacy project celebrating the town's 150-year anniversary. Officials say crews have started additional site enhancements, including pathway paving, landscaping, and finishing work around the structure. They add the renewed gathering space has been designed to support community events, performances, ceremonies, and programming for generations to come. Residents and visitors are asked to respect all signage and barriers that may be in place during work to help ensure public safety as the project progresses. May is Mental Health Awareness Month in Canada, and the Huntsville OPP are doing their part by highlighting mental health supports available in the community. Police say their mobile crisis response team pairs officers with trained mental health crisis workers to respond to calls involving individuals in crisis in Huntsville and Lake of Bays. Officials say the program is designed to provide a safer, more compassionate response, with crisis workers focusing on de-escalation and support while officers ensure public safety. The OPP is also reminding residents of the mental health resources available locally, including the CMHA Muskoka Parry Sound Crisis Line, the 988 Suicide Crisis Helpline, and Kids Help Phone, among others. The province is allowing pharmacists to give additional vaccines for 6 diseases and prescribe for 9 more common ailments starting this July. The vaccines include tetanus, diphtheria, RSV, shingles, and more. Right now, they're only available through a visit to the doctor's office, walk-in clinic, or other clinical settings. Common ailments they'll be able to assess and prescribe medication for include calluses and corns, dry eye, nasal congestion, and warts. It will bring the total expanded number up to 33. The province says the move will improve access to care and reduce pressure on the healthcare system.
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6: In the NHL, Colorado will be looking to take a commanding 3-1 series lead over Minnesota. Colorado won the first 2 games in the best of 7 matchup, but Minnesota countered with a victory in game 3. In the PWHL, Minnesota and Montreal will face off in their best of 5 series, tied at 2 games each. The winner will go on to play Ottawa in the Walter Cup final. And on the diamond, the Toronto Blue Jays are at home this evening to open up a 3-game set with Tampa Bay.
5: Moose weather.
6: Overnight will be cold with a clear sky, the low dropping down to feel like -4. And then for Tuesday, it's going to be mainly sunny with a high sitting around 13 degrees.
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7: Overnight will be cold with a clear sky, the low dropping down to feel like -4. And then for Tuesday, it's going to be mainly sunny with a high sitting around 13 degrees.

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12: Moose weather.
13: Overnight will be cold with a clear sky. The low dropping down to feel like -4. And then for Tuesday, it's going to be mainly sunny with a high sitting around 13 degrees.
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8: Moose weather.
9: Overnight will be cold with a clear sky, the low dropping down to feel like -4. And then for Tuesday, it's going to be mainly sunny with a high sitting around 13 degrees.

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11: Moose weather.
12: Overnight will be cold with a clear sky. The low dropping down to feel like -4. And then for Tuesday, it's going to be mainly sunny with a high sitting around 13 degrees.
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11: Moose weather.
12: Overnight will be cold with a clear sky. The low dropping down to feel like -4. And then for Tuesday, it's going to be mainly sunny with a high sitting around 13 degrees.
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2: Moose Weather.
3: Overnight will be cold with a clear sky. The low dropping down to feel like -4. And then for Tuesday, it's going to be mainly sunny with a high sitting around 13 degrees. The Moose.

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